Hello, and welcome to today's show. I'm your host, Best Friends Club, but please call me Matt. Joining us today for the guest mix is London, England's Linska, who's currently based out of LA and is currently on tour right now on the back of her newest EP called Criminal. And if you're in Toronto on September 18th, make sure you catch her playing Coda. And if you're in Montreal on the 19th, make sure to catch her playing Newspeak. If you want to get more details on all that, check out fpmradio.com. And make sure you stick around for the second half of today's episode for a mix of Canadian originals and remixes produced by yours truly, Best Friends Club. But for now, let's get into it. This is Linska on Friends Per Minute Radio.

club, I check my shit, and I head inside, and I see that girl that we all call Tina Turner, cause she looked like Tina Turner. And she said, hey love, Rocky Ride? And I said, yeah, Rocky Ride. And so she reached out her hand, and I put my hand underneath her hand, and she dropped the ticket to the rocket. And I flew that up into my mouth and ran it down in my stomach. And Tina Turner smiled at me and she said, all aboard. I don't know about this.

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And if you want to get today's track list or listen back to older episodes, see live tour dates, and get even more special goodies, head over to fpmradio.com for all.

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Let's jump back into the music.

music, you know, chat rude boy. Yeah? Stripping it all back. All back, right back to basics. Get me? We ain't waiting on man from no matrix, rude boy. No shapeshifters round here. North, south, east, west.

0: the lane. All four corners, and we run this city. Yo, every nation, we are calling in on you, you, and you.
1: And it's tripping it back. If I see man tripped in the Union Jack,
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But for now, I've been your host, Best Friends Club, and I'll be closing things off with a special mix of Canadian originals and remixes, all produced by yours truly. Let's jump into it. 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

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Thanks again for tuning in. We got a few

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1: That's quite a group you got going for you too, pal.
0: There's no bigger choir that you could hire for singing Dean's Song.
1: They make the Mormon Tabernacle sound like a trio.
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0: Here's a happy tune.
2: It's a sweet melody and I'm happy to say it was named after me, but he's calling it
0: Clyde's song. Catchy as can be.
2: No, I don't like the beef and I'm sorry to say that the man is a thief, but he's calling it
0: it's Clyde's song. Nothing on your mind.
2: There's a lot on my mind and I'm laying here saying you're being a guy because you're calling it
0: Clyde's song.
2: My Italian friend, we have reached the end. We just don't seem to blend.
0: Sam, let's compromise.
2: Da, da, da, da.
0: We'll call.

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1: It's not Mona's song.
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1: The only thing I know is that when this record come out, it better be called Sam's song, or you're gonna get a nasty letter from my solicitor, Calhoun. That's Sam's song.

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0: 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Go ahead, Gus. I don't need this. I got a restaurant. Jeez.
1: 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We didn't get it.
0: I said, I need this. I got a restaurant.
1: Stand by. 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
0: Could you play those marimbas louder?